0: I'm okay. 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Et tu vas savoir.
1: To be honest, almost so many things just distress my mind.

0: It doesn't matter. It's 5 o'clock somewhere.
1: It's always on 5 in Margaritaville, come to think of it.
0: Yeah, I heard that.
1: You've been there, haven't you?
0: Yes, sir.
1: I've seen your boat there.

0: o'clock. Let's go somewhere.
1: I'm ready. Crank it up.
0: Let's get out of here.
1: I'm gone.
2: RCF, il est 15h.
3: Et tout de suite, Familistique.
4: RCF Sud-Belgique présente